bridesmaid, never the bride. Hey, oh, can I say, if life was a highway, the seat was an enclave, I'd be swerving in five lanes, speeds at a high rate, like I'm sliding on ice, maybe. That's what I made, if came at you sideways, I can't keep my lies straight. What I made, you terminate my baby. This love triangle left us in a rectangle. What else can I say? It was fun for a while. Bet I really would have loved your smile. Didn't really want to abort, but okay, what's one more lie to tell an unborn child?

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1: 17, I had my first heartbreak and it was terrible and I pray that it won't happen again, but then again I hope it does because I wanna fall in love without the part where we give up. I wonder if this still exists, I hope it does. I

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1: 各位花粉们注意了，牡丹花田宠粉福利群正式上线喽！进群就等于上了福利直通车，新品抢先体验，不定期的抽奖派送，专属的大额优惠券，所有活动群内提前剧透。微信公众号音乐有话说，回复关键词牡丹，扫码就可以进群了，超多福利等你来解锁。
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